And I touched your face, narcotic mind from lace, Mary Jane. And I called your name like an addicted to cocaine, calls all the stuff you'd rather blame. 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
2: She work it, girl, she work the bowl. 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And money, money she making. 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